0: Pinoy Mix YYC, and ito si Attorney Ropel Diego, and also our CEO of Raptors. 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You're from Science City of Muñoz, lalo sa Barangay Palosapis, ang Batang Palo, no? And also yung nanonood, yung ating mga sekretaryo ng barangay. 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At, Karet, maraming salamat sa iyong mentoring us. And isang dekada na, ano? Karet, yung ating pagkakaibigan dito sa radio, no, Attorney?
1: Parang dalawang dekada.
0: So, ayan, andyan pa rin po yung ating butihing at community, one of the also community leaders. Mm-hmm. And all summer festival, makita-kita po tayo doon, ano? Ayan.
1: Sa August po yan, di ba?
0: Mm-hmm. Yeah. Okay, so bago ang lahat, bago kay Attorney at saka ating kaibigan at CEO ng Raptors, yung ipa-flag nila yung kanilang mga ibang mga services ng auto ng ano Raptors, and also yung Mira ano Diego Perm, ano, at basahin ko muna to, Karet, your gateway to global exploration, safe and secure global support, 24/7 assistant, fly great pairs, unforgettable journeys. 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
0: Close to McKnight, eh?
3: Yeah, Bay number 9.
0: Okay.
3: Salamat, thank you.
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0: 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There are also a Filipino community leader here in Alberta. And one of the floor director of when I, during my our time, kinuha namin si... si Andrew E. Siya po yung ating floor director. 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And also Freddy Aguilar is she is the one of the floor director of our concert. Yeah.
1: 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Yeah. 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
1: 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Yeah, sana all.
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0: Yeah. Okay. So, bawi na lang po sa next episode. Pero yeah, shout out po kay Ate Evelyn. And enjoy po kayo kung saan man kayo. We will see you sa next episode.
2: Next syempre. Episode.
0: Deputy. Oh, deputy.
1: So I would like to welcome our Deputy Consul General of the Philippine Embassy here in Calgary, you know, in Alberta. Siya po yung ating kagalang-galang na Deputy Consul General Vic Dimagiba. Oh, sorry. Tama?
2: Yes.
1: Okay. They are from attorney. Attorney ba? Consul General, isang mapagpalang hapon po. Welcome to 94.7 FM Radio Pinoy. 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
2: Pinoy Mix, YYC, yes.
1: YYC. Yeah.

0: po na gusto niyo pong ano na masagot na in a way na mas ano mas mahaba at mas klaro po ng konti po. At the same time po, for other contact numbers and contact emails po, we strongly advise you po, pumunta po kayo sa website po ng Philippine Consulate General in Calgary. Yun po yung tatawag natin, www.calgarypcg.ca po. 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So, meron din po tayong Facebook page, at saka Instagram page, at saka Twitter page po, kung saan po yung mga information po nito are also available. At the same time po, kung gusto niyo pong makita po yung mga various, ano po natin, mga previous events or mga na ginagawa namin, nila live stream namin po, which are very helpful sa ating mga 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
1: Okay, Attorney Don, may mga katanungan pa kayo.
2: Okay, maraming salamat po sa ating Deputy Consul, Sir Vic. We recognize po all your hard work for our Filipino community here in Calgary and across the province and other in Saskatchewan, I believe. So, ang simple lang naman po yung gusto kong malaman. 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
0: Yes. 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At manifestation po na ang Pilipinas po ay mature to become a democracy, to become a free country na ano na can make their own decisions about how they want to direct their flow of way of doing their life and being prosperous po. At the same time po, ang independence po natin po is celebrated throughout the world dahil po sa kadami-daming ating mga kababayan po na sa various countries in the whole world po, it's always an important reminder of our unique identity and culture as a people po. So sa saan man tayo sa mundo po, whether sa South Africa po, sa Singapore, sa Russia, or dito lalo na sa Alberta po, ay celebrating Independence Day is always a reminder that it is very important for us to recognize and to find our Filipino identity as something very special and very unique. And kaya nga po, ang Alberta nga po, in the last decade po, was the first province actually sa buong Canada po to recognize and declare Filipino Heritage Month. Even before Canada as a whole declared that it was Filipino Heritage Month ang June po. So, ang Alberta po nagre-recognize na ang mga Pilipino are very productive and entrepreneurial citizens po and migrants to this province po. Katulad nga kanina nung nagsasalita ng flag ceremony namin sa MacDougall Center, sabi nga ni Speaker MacIver po, ang mga Filipinos are the ones that are what part of the lifeblood of this province. Without Filipinos po, wala sa magko-collapse ang kanilang healthcare system po at ang various other services dito sa probinsya po na ito. So our contribution to this country, to this province, has been very important talaga sa ating sa kanilang buhay po dito. Because what we always make sure is that our kababayans are always ensuring that they always integrate perfectly and always make sure that they make a contribution to their new adopted homeland po. Yun. Okay, it's always important June 12 and June to always recognize yung ating unique and ability as a people po to be able to

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0: So actually yun po, as part of our celebration po ng ano ng Heritage Filipino Heritage Month, Philippine Consulate General po is partnering with ating ano dating former honorary consul dito sa Calgary si Felix Guerrero to hold a Hablon Canada 2026 Passion Show po. Ito po ay mangyayari sa June 27, 2026 sa Westin Downtown Calgary Hotel po at 7 p.m. po. This will be a fashion show slash dinner slash ano dance party po in which the designs and culture ng ating sikat na fashion designer from Iloilo si Miss Jackie Peñalosa will be displayed po and be shown by 20 models Filipino Canadian models dito po sa Alberta po. So this is a celebration of Philippine heritage, craftsmanship, and culture through the artistry of Filipina designer Jackie Peñalosa. This exclusive premier event, if I am to quote, will bring together various business leaders and professionals and cultural advocates dito sa Calgary po. And yung mga proceeds po for this fashion show will go through a worthy cause, so doon sa ating mga weavers po, doon po sa Iloilo po. At the same time po, through the Calgary Bridge for Youth Foundation dito sa Calgary po. Sana yun po, kung gusto nyo pong malaman po more about the tickets, dahil po this is a ticketed event po, ay pwede po kayong mag-email po sa hablon.calgary2026@gmail.com po at kontakin nyo po si Miss Michelle or si Miss Christine po, and they will be able to gladly answer po yung yung mga questions po regarding ticketing about this particular event po. At the pricing is $250 Canadian dollars, but this includes already a 4-course dinner, a fashion show, tsaka dance party po in that evening po. So medyo masaya pong event yun po to cap off Philippine Heritage Month. But at the same time po, hindi lang po yun ang kaisa-isang event ng Philippine Consulate General in Calgary. Meron din po tayong sa 19 to 20 of June, ang Cinema or Cinema Buhay Multicultural Film Festival. Ito naman po ay in coordination po with the Fiesta Filipino. At ito mananyari sa Studio Bell dito sa East Village, dito sa downtown Calgary din po. At ito po, we will be showcasing various Filipino films from 19 to 20 of June, to be led by, of course, Treasures of the Rice Terraces po by Filipino-Canadian director Kent Dungines at 7:30 p.m. On the 20th, magkakaroon tayo na short block naman po ng mga Filipino-Canadian shorts na gawa dito sa Alberta at sa British Columbia and other parts of Canada po. And to be concluded by a feature film showing Ang Larawan. 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So these two events are our anchor events para sa Philippine Heritage Month na Philippine Consulate General, because we want to ensure that the identity ng ating mga kababayan po

0: third Saturday consular services every month po on 1 p.m. to 4 p.m. po to register as an overseas voter po. At kasi po, ang magiging overseas voting natin sa 2028 po, katulad ng 2025, kung alam nyo lang po, we conducted it as an online voting process po. So, 2020 po, kukumit ng COMELEC at ng Philippine Consulate General in Calgary at ang embassy natin sa Canada po dito sa Ottawa po, ng ang ating election will be an online system din po. So, it's no longer ballot papers. You can do it at the safety of your mobile phone or your laptop po. So, yun po. So, pwede kayo, ano, kung meron, pero kung meron kayong makatanungan about yung mga ano, mga services namin po, always please feel free to send us an email or contact us. Give us your feedback po kasi importante sa consulate po malaman yung ano yung mga itong issues nito dahil ano we want to know whether we need to address them better sa ating mga kababayan po.
1: Oh, okay, all right. Thank you ating Deputy Consul General sa ating mga thank you for also for the partnering for the 94.7 FM Radio Pinoy para mas malalim yes. Lalo pang madami po yung mararating po ng ang programa po ng consulate no. Headed by Consul General Sarney and ang pong lingkod na po. And Deputy Consul General, and final word yes. Sa ating mga kababayan globally or lalong-lalong na po dito sa lalawigan po ng Alberta and Saskatchewan, yung nasasakupan po ng consulate po ng Philippine Embassy dito sa Calgary. Go ahead, Deputy Consul General.
0: Okay, maraming salamat muli at on behalf of Consul General M.R. Sarne and our entire team dito sa Calgary po ng Philippine Consulate General po, we wish all your listeners the very best po this coming weekend po. And of course, we wish you a very happy Araw ng Kalayaan po, our 128th Independence Day. We hope that the spirit of our forefathers when they brought independence lives through you and your children and your and everybody that you love in everything you do po. So maraming salamat po at magandang gabi sa inyong lahat dyan po sa ano sa Radyo Pinoy 94.7.
2: Thank you Sir Big. Salamat ng marami.
1: Thank you maraming salamat Deputy Consul General Big Dimagiba. Mabuhay po kayo. And also the Consul General.
0: Maraming salamat. Thank you very much for the opportunity.
2: Thank you.
1: Okay, go ahead Attorney.
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2: 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Pinoy Mix,
4: Friday Challenge.
2: Ang question of the day po natin dahil Philippine Independence Day.
1: 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Paso!
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1: 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Yeah.
2: Telephone number. Ang telephone number natin.
1: Okay, 407-719-1947. 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
1: And also
2: yeah.
1: ating Tina and also Ma'am Gahes and also aking mga kamate dito sa Science City of Muñoz nanonood po sila. Mabuhay kayo Batang Palo Diyos na Agina. Go ahead. And may mga ano pa tayo katanungan pa
2: mag-music kaya muna tayo.
1: Okay, music.
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